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1: Assalamu alaikum wa rahmatullahi wa barakatuh. Welcome to Rise and Reflect, your daily companion in finding your true north. Who am I, really? Beyond the job title, the follower count, the expectations from everyone else, who is the real me? That quest for identity can feel so lonely and confusing. But what if the journey to find yourself is actually the journey back to your creator? Allah says in the Holy Quran, "And I did not create the jinn and mankind except to worship me." That's the master key. Our core purpose is worship. But worship isn't just prayer. It's living with consciousness of Allah in everything. So self-discovery isn't about creating a brand new you. It's about peeling back the layers, the ego, the people-pleasing, the noise, to uncover the soul that Allah already designed. The one He entrusted with unique gifts, passions, and a specific role in this world. What makes your heart beat with gratitude? That's a clue. What injustice stirs a fire in your soul? That's a mission. This journey isn't about asking, Allah, who did you create me to be? How can I use what you gave me to serve you? This journey is about asking, Allah, who did you create me to be? How can I use what you gave me to serve you? It's the most important work you will ever do, because when you know yourself, you know your place in the universe, and you get one step closer to knowing the one who placed you here. Your self-discovery mission for today is this: ask one powerful question. Find a quiet moment and ask yourself, when do I feel most truly, authentically me and closest to Allah? Just sit with the answer. Don't judge it. Let it guide you. That feeling is a compass pointing toward your God-given purpose. You are not the blank slate. You are a unique, pre-designed masterpiece on a journey back to your artist, Allah subhanahu wa ta'ala. This is Rise and Reflect, cheering you on as you discover the incredible person Allah created you to be. As always, do take care. Assalamu alaikum.
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1: Assalamualaikum, this is Amal from Kampung Biribi. I would like to wish a very happy National Youth Day to all the youths out there. 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Once again, happy National Youth Day to all youths in Brunei Darussalam.
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Assalamu alaikum warahmatullahi wabarakatuh. 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You're tuned in to Pelangi 91.4, 91.0 FM. Today is Tuesday, the 24th of Rabiul Akhir, 4048 Hijra, corresponding to the 6th of September, 2026. My name is Iwana, keeping you guys company this evening up till 8 p.m. all the way for Irama Pelangi. So if you've just finished work, you just got out of class, or you are still somewhere in between, I hope you're doing okay, guys. And especially to those of you who are currently stuck on the road, you're stuck in traffic, or you're slowly making your way home, or maybe just trying to survive that evening rush, do hang in there, okay, guys? Take your time, keep your eyes on the road, and hopefully we can make the journey home a little more enjoyable together right here on your number one radio station in town, Pelangi FM. So, to ease our way into the evening, I've got some chill tracks lined up for you, so nothing too heavy, just the kind of music you can sit back and enjoy while you're heading home, you're out and about, maybe you're having a high tea right now, or you're finally getting a little breather after a long, long Tuesday. And here's a little reminder to all of our Muslim listeners that the Maghrib call to prayer will be at 6:10 p.m. this evening. So for those of you in Tutong at 1 minute, and for our friends in Belait at 3 minutes to that time. But before we get there, guys, let's start things off with something new, actually. This one, our next track is from Bruno Mars and Karol G, and it is called Still. A brand new track that you might want to have on your playlist. So let's ease into the evening together. This is Iwana on Irama Pelangi right here on Pelangi FM.

Pelangi FM. In recognition and appreciation of the achievements of youth leaders and the youth of Brunei Darussalam, the Ministry of Culture, Youth and Sports will organize the 21st National Youth Day Celebration 2026 on Thursday, 26th of Rabiul Akhir 1448 Hijrah, corresponding to 8th of October 2026 at the Plenary Hall International Convention Center, Brakas. The main highlight of the event will be the presentation of awards to the 2026 National Youth Day recipients. Catch the early report on Pilihan FM in English at approximately 8:30 a.m., followed by full coverage on National FM at 8:50 a.m. and Pilihan FM in Mandarin at 9:15 a.m. You can also watch the live broadcast on RTB Perdana, RTB Sukma Indra, and streaming online via RTB Go, Go Live, Radio Television Brunei. Youth leaders, the heartbeat of the nation's vision. Belia Penaraju, Nadi, Wawasan Negara.

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So guys, you've just heard the call to prayer for Maghrib. So from all of us here at Pelangi, we wish you a blessed evening as you perform your Maghrib prayer. And may Allah accept all our ibadah and dua. And later on at 6:30 p.m, we'll have the recitation of Surah Yasin right here on Pelangi. So do stay with us for that. And for now, take a little moment to recharge and just enjoy the rest of your evening. Alright, we'll continue with more music right after this. So stay right here with us on Irama Pelangi. Fatahamin and Amira Othman for the rest of my life.

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3: 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You're still here with me, Iwana, up till 8 p.m. all the way for Irama Pelangi. So guys, before we wrap things up for Irama Pelangi, here's your quick weather forecast update for Brunei Darussalam for the period this evening to early tomorrow morning. So for today, Tuesday, the 6th of October 2026, the weather here states rather cloudy with showers or thunder showers in places, and the wind, it is blowing from northwest or southwest at 5 to 15 kilometers per hour. As for the sea state, it is light at 0.2 to 0.5 meters. So we've got an advisory here saying wind gusts of up to 40 kilometers per hour in or near showers or thunder showers. As for the temperature recorded, from the maximum 33 degrees Celsius to the lowest 24 degrees Celsius. So outlook to midday tomorrow, guys, there will be a chance of isolated showers in the morning. So latest weather update can be obtained by calling the weather line at 114, or you guys can just simply visit their website at www.met.gov.bn. Wallahu a'lam bisawab. Thank you so much to our friends at the Weather Forecast Center, Brunei Darussalam Meteorological Department, Ministry of Transport and Info Communication. So that was your quick weather forecast update for Brunei Darussalam for the period this evening to early tomorrow morning for today, Tuesday, the 6th of October 2021. 26. So for those of you who are planning to head out tonight, I'd say keep an umbrella close by just in case. Alright, the weather can change pretty quickly, so better to have one with you than to get caught in the rain later on. And if you're driving tonight, please take it easy on the road, okay? Especially if it does start raining. Make sure your wipers are working properly, your headlights are on when needed, and of course, keep a safe distance from the car in front of you. Take care out there and get to wherever you're heading safely.
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0: In recognition and appreciation of the achievements of youth leaders and the youth of Brunei Darussalam, the Ministry of Culture, Youth and Sports will organize the 21st National Youth Day Celebration 2026 on Thursday, 26th of Rabiul Akhir 1448 Hijrah, corresponding to 8th of October 2026 at the Plenary Hall International Convention Center, Barakas. The main highlight of the event will be the presentation of awards to the 2026 National Youth Day recipients. Catch the early report on Pilihan FM in English at approximately 8:30 a.m., followed by full coverage on National FM at 8:50 a.m. and Pilihan FM in Mandarin at 9:15 a.m. You can also watch the live broadcast on RTB Perdana, RTB Sukma Indra, and streaming online via RTB Go, Go Live, Radio Television Brunei. Youth leaders, the heartbeat of the nation's vision. Belia Penaraju, Nadi Wawasan Negara.
1: 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Belia Peneraju, Nadi Wawasan Negara.

All right, guys, it is 7:45 on the clock right now, which also means we've come to the end of our show for Irama Pelangi. So thanks so much for spending your evening with me, Iwana, and I hope the music kept you company and made your day a little lighter. So wherever you're heading tonight, take care and stay safe, especially if you're on the road. So I'll be back again next week, same time, same place right here on Pelangi FM. Until then, take care, stay safe, and enjoy the rest of your day. This is Iwana signing off, and I will see you guys again next time. I'm gonna leave you guys with Yovie Widianto and Lyodra with their Lalu Cinta, only here on your number one radio station in town, Pelangi FM. Bye-bye!

0: Sinä olet sattunut tuohon rakentaa. 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
1: Assalamualaikum, this is Amal from Kampung Biribi. I would like to wish a very happy National Youth Day to all the youths out there. 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Together, let's work towards building a brighter future, create a positive impact, and help shape our country into an even better place for generations to come. Once again, happy National Youth Day to all youths in Brunei Darussalam.
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0: 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Seperti biasa, sudah bersama saya Jazzy dan
1: Bash Harry. Hello, it's been a while. It feels like it's always whenever we do these sets. It always feels like such a long time since we get to sit down and talk about as what we always tend to talk about.
0: Betul, sedarkah indah Bash, kita ni sudah pun memasuki bulan 10.
1: No.
0: Untuk tahun 2026.
1: It is so wild to me that it's already October. It feels like just yesterday we were doing this during Ramadan,
0: yeah,
1: and we were just yapping after being fully fed. That one I can remember so clearly. How does the past 2026 has gone for you?
0: Alhamdulillah, walaupun masa

0: Selalunya kalau kita ni cakap pasal 2026 ni akan ingat dengan azam di tahun baru masa Januari kita ni buat masa hari itu. We were like macam, okay, I want to be this, I want to be that. 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
1: I love that optimism. I remember in January during one of our sets, I was talking, I was showing you my journal. I was so excited for 2026.
0: Oh, yeah.
1: Yeah. I'm happy to say I'm on my 3rd or 4th journal now.
0: Nice.
1: Yeah, so I've been definitely filling it in with all my notes and whatever's going on in 2026. So I'm excited to maybe in a couple of years review that back and be like, you didn't really achieve that goal yet, but it's okay. We still got a few more years to go.
0: Tapi you know what, Bash? Saya ada membaca lah kalau journaling ini is actually bagus untuk kesehatan mental sebenarnya.
1: That is very true. I think life got a lot better when I bought a journal.
0: Okay, baik. 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
1: Oh, they're amazing youth right now here in Brunei, aren't they? So congratulations to them all.
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1: Very, very true. Do you consider yourself a youth?
0: Ya, punya age gapnya, age limitnya berapa sebenarnya?
1: I think it was like, I think 35 or 40.
0: Masih eh?
1: Still
0: eh?
1: There.
0: Oh, eh? How about you?
1: I'm still in it, but every single year it goes further away, further away.
0: Jadi apa yang paling penting, kita ni malam ini akan menghiburkan Auda. Kita ada hashtag Cinta 2.0.
1: Yes.
0: Seperti biasa pukul 9 malam nanti dan 8.30 minit malam nanti. Walaupun tidak ada Liga Fantasi Pelangi, kami akan bawakan kepada Auda info sukan kita ni di Pelangi FM.
2: 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Roger that. 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
1: Wow, wow, wow. What an exciting match that was, Jazzy.
0: Yes.
1: From regional, we now move on to local sports. The Brunei Half Marathon 2026 will be taking place on the 21st to 22nd of November 2026 at the Sultan Haji Omar Ali Saifuddin Bridge, featuring three race categories: the 21.1 kilometer half marathon, the 10 kilometer, and the 5 kilometer run. Whether aiming for a new personal best or simply looking to experience running across one of Brunei's Darussalam's most iconic landmarks, the Brunei Half Marathon 2026 offers a memorable race experience. Registrations close on Thursday, 15th October 2026. 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
0: Ya, sudah bagi anda yang berada di penduduk daerah Belait, kejohanan badminton bergu bawah 23 tahun daerah Belait 2026 diteruskan lagi malam ini, esok dan 9 Oktober bermula 7 malam. 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Hashtag Road to SKBD 2026.
1: Padel lovers, there will be a fun league padel tournament organized by Luminara and Padelon happening this week from 9th to 11th October 2026 at Paddle On Level 2, the Centerpoint Gadong. Five categories will be competing, such as Men's Open, Men's Beginner, Women's Open, Women's Beginner, and Mixed Double. You can get more info like the timing of the tournament via their Instagram at paddleon.bn.

0: 1.4 esok. 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
1: Yes, and we can have a lot of people tuning in, or if they want to, you know, give in their two cents, they can WhatsApp us at 833-914. That is 833-914.
0: Yeah,

0: Angi $10 voucher sumbangan Green Rice Restaurant. 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
1: yes,
0: kita akan mendengarkan lagu Artist of the Month Oktober 2026, Rudy Mohaidi. Ingatkah siapa Rudy Mohaidi?
1: No, but to anyone who doesn't know, who might be tuning in, who is he?
0: Rudy Mohaidi merupakan seorang penyanyi yang membawakan genre music traditional Brunei.
1: Really?
0: Yes. Ia punya genrenya ethnic creative pop. 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
1: I did it with MHI, which is more like R&B, groovy, jazzy, almost not even jazzy. It's like it's more like really it's like the lo-fi kind of beat. I would say he's a singer.
0: Lagu Hey Now, you're
1: hey
0: a rockstar.
1: Yeah.
0: Okay, to MHI. Saya berduet dengan Rudy Mohaidi.
1: And how was he compared to you?
0: He was mad. He was really amazing. Ia punya tone, and ya, when he want to reach this particular note, effortless.
1: You could hit it right off the park.
0: Macam nada dengan ayam menyanyi ya. Sambil makan kuih kusoi bayam menyanyi.
1: And as you're and as you're there next to him, you're like, you're almost as good as me.
0: Apapun, kepada Didi, Daos, siapa ingat Suara Pelangi dulu, siapa juara dulu ah?
1: It wasn't me, I know that.
0: Ingat siapa lah juara, tak tahu siapa. 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
1: There is.
0: Boleh bacakan?
1: Yes, salam and good evening.
0: Waalaikumsalam.
1: Hi DJs, happy working. Happy birthday to Razik Aziz Di Baribi, who is celebrating his birthday today. May Allah bless you with happiness, good health, and continued success in everything you do. I'd like to request Sinaran Hatiku by Jingga Band.
0: Yes.
1: From Syafiq Di Mata Mata.
0: Your request is our... comment kah?
1: Your wish is granted.
0: Your wish is granted. This is Jingga Sinaran Hatiku.

0: really emotional set, I'm sure. I'm sure there's going to be a really emotional segment for everybody.
1: Yeah, dan ceritanya cuma nih, pernahkah Auda merasa dalam suatu perhubungan, tidak kiralah hubungan yang dulu ataupun sekarang, berakhir tanpa apa-apa penjelasan, tidak ada kata putus, tidak ada final say dari kedua-dua belah pihak, tidak ada closure untuk menamatkan perhubungan itu dengan baik. 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
0: So I think the conversation that we want to have for at least the next hour is closure a real thing? Is closure something that is real or it's just pushed by the internet to push like conspiracy of getting back together with your ex-partners? Do you think closure is a real thing? Do you think people have closure or do we just kind of live our life as it is?
1: Kalau di dalam satu perhubungan itu ia tidak mempunyai perasaan harmoni lagi ataupun tidak selalu on the same page, kadang-kadang closure ini ada dua tujuan. 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Lagi, you know, like getting back together and then macam happy-happy. Yang kedua is untuk menoktahkan. Menoktahkan. 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Jadi, saya rasa closure dia punya function ni. Ni sajalah, dua ni. Membaiki ataupun just get out from the relationship.
0: Yeah, I think for me, maybe this might be an unpopular opinion, but I don't think closure is necessarily a real thing.
1: Yeah.
0: And I think that if you are in a relationship or you that relationship ends, you're usually left with more questions than answers, depending on how it ended. But I always think that it's a bit scary to kind of revisit that person and meet up with them because we're human. We have so many emotions that we might not be able to recognize until we're standing in front of the person who has hurt us or we hurt them. And I think closure is just so scary to think about, I think, from my perspective at least.
1: Yeah, kalau kita ni dalami lagi kan, closure ani ia seperti like the name suggest lah, close. Dalam bahasa Melayu ia menutup segala emosi, menutup segala peluang untuk bersama lagi. 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
0: I think going back to that story as a metaphor, how I see closure is, you know how you see relationships sort of like chapters of your book, right?
1: Yeah,
0: your life story. It's a chapter that you can close. And I'm somebody who likes to revisit those chapters. I like to, maybe it's because I'm a little bit too introspective or I think about it too much, but I'm somebody who likes to kind of sit back and reminisce about the past and then just open those chapters back and read through it, remember how it used to be. But that doesn't mean that I'm not continuing to write my own story that's happening right now.
1: Okay.
0: Sometimes you as a reader or as a writer, you're still writing your book. I don't know where this metaphor is going, but you're still writing that book, but you just go back just to revisit about how far you've come, right? And I think that's where closure kind of almost hinders you to a place because those questions that are up in your head, if you have them answered, then what is there to write about now?
1: Yeah, kan? Kalau kita ni membuat closure ataupun penutupan tersebut, makin banyak lagi soalan-soalan yang akan kita tanyakan. 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
1: Or maybe if you want to share us a story on maybe some ways that you've experienced closure, let us know by WhatsApping us at 833-914. That is 833-914.
0: Yes, lagu seterusnya. Saya ingin test lagi. Lamalah saya tidak test you punya swiftiness.
1: She just got a new encore, I think, came out as well.
0: Okay. Just dengarkan saja beats awal ni. It's of course from Taylor Swift. Okay. Tapi I want you to guess apa nama lagunya.
1: Don't, okay. I'm ready.
0: Right.
1: Oh, should have said no.

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1: Assalamualaikum. My name is Erdina. 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

0: Lagu Aura dan Vibes di Stesen Nombor 1 Aura.
1: Malam ini dalam hashtag Cinta 2.0, kami tanyakan kepada Aura, apa kepentingan closure dan adakah ianya diperlukan untuk adakah ia diperlukan untuk kita terus menjalani kehidupan seperti biasa? Apa kepentingan closure? Kalau you cakap tadi macam ada berapa penting ah, Basha?
2: I think for me, in any relationship, I think everyone wants closure. They want to know what went wrong. Was it on their side? Was it on the other partner's side? But for me personally, I think all those questions left and unanswered. Yeah. Perhaps should remain unanswered. Do you really want to know all these things?
1: I
2: really
1: do.

0: actually.
1: Why?
0: No, you know, saya ceritakan you satu pengalaman yeah. saya yang tiada closure lah. Mm-hmm. Are you interested?
1: Yes, tell me and all the people listening right now.
0: No, I'm just talking to you now. Okay, dululah masa muda dulu. Mm-hmm. Masa ni muda pulang masih. Mm-hmm. So, dulu saya ada bertemu janji lah dengan seorang perempuan mm-hmm. di JP. Oh, JP, mm-hmm. main rights, apa mm-hmm. semua. I think the date went okay. Mm-hmm. Okay. Percaya atau tidak, itulah first and the last
1: okay.
0: date saya bersamanya. No closure. Mm-hmm. Lepas saja habis daripada JP, kan dulu nada WhatsApp. Mm-hmm. Nada
1: so this was back in the olden days.
0: Don't make me look that old. Okay. Dulu tapi dulu ada WhatsApp, kami pakai SMS.
1: Wah. Oh, that was a while back then. A while back.
0: Mas pakai SMS dan saya masih ingat lagi masa tu ego lah kan awal-awal. Mm-hmm. You know ada sometimes when you have your first date kan. Mm-hmm. You akan rasa macam okay, I don't want to text him dulu, mm-hmm. biar ia text saya dulu untuk mm-hmm. Melihat macam mana ia ni committed ataupun I just want to know macam mana ia ni benar-benarkan ke diaku, mm-hmm. you know. And I was thinking the same thing, mm-hmm. macam biarlah dulu, jangan tak dulu di text ataupun jangan tak dulu diberikan SMS. Mm-hmm. Saya cuba lihat macam mana saya ni memberikan ia impression yang baik. Mm-hmm. Ternyata strategi itu tidak berkesan. Mm-hmm. Sebab ia pun ia ada message. Mm-hmm. Saya pun tidak message juga. Jadi dalam seminggu, dua minggu ada message, gone.
1: Don't you think it might have been your fault?
0: I don't know. That's why nada closure di sana. Mm-hmm. So tanpa penjelasan macam mana apa salahnya ataupun what do you think? What's the kalau you sebagai seorang yeah. wanita, apa kesalahannya di sana?
1: I think it was not wanting to text that other person. If you had a good time, just message them straight away, right?
0: Okay.
1: I don't understand. Okay, that's another topic for another day.
0: Okay.
1: But I don't understand, like, if you don't like, if you like somebody, you're like, no, we gotta play it cool. We gotta wait. We gotta message. I'm like, no, just text them. You know, if you like them, just message them back. You know, okay. That's. But on another note, I think it is just like, I don't think anyone was in the wrong. I think you guys just accidentally ghosted each other. And also, it was back in the day before Instagram and WhatsApp.
0: Yeah.
1: If SMS was the only way that you could text, you also have to remember, this SMS will cost money. So, you're like, is she really worth the 0.5 cents? So
0: okay, that makes me a lot better lah.
1: Did you ever get closure back? Did you ever see this person again?
0: Nada.
1: Really?
0: Nada. Jumpa lah. I mean, macam terserempak.
1: Yeah.
0: Ada terserempak, mm-hmm. tapi we just give the, you know, the eyebrows saja. Macam,
1: Could have been us. Who knows?
0: Yeah, that's why closure itu mungkin di sesetengah konteks ia berguna sebab mm-hmm. mungkin dapat meningkatkan, bukan meningkatkan kemahiran, memperbaiki diri dari segi perhubungan. Mm-hmm. Adakah my move atau terlampau hard to get ataupun
1: maybe
0: macam mana? So yeah.
1: But that's something you gotta learn, I think, as you get older. Mm-hmm. You know, I think when you're younger, I'm assuming this happened back in the day, where maybe when you were younger, you were like, oh no, I have to play this cool. Mm. I gotta be the cool guy. I gotta be chill. Look. And maybe she was feeling the exact same way and the vibes just didn't connect at that time. Right?
0: Yeah.
1: Nantilah.
0: Ndalah. I mean, biarkanlah ya berlalu.
1: Yeah.
0: Dan kami tanyakan kepada Auda juga, adakah closure ini penting dalam perhubungan di dalam kita ni meneruskan kehidupan.
1: Yes.
0: Kita mau jawab pemanggil di sini.
1: Yes, please.
0: Jom kita layan. Ada pemanggil di #cinta2.0 malam ini. Hello.
2: Hello, Assalamualaikum.
1: Waalaikumsalam.
0: Siapa ni? Siapa?
2: Afika.
0: Asta.
1: Hello
0: Afika.
1: Again.
2: Hello.
0: Sihat kah? Kenapa yang macam anda kelala suara kita tu ah?
2: Wah.
0: Sihat.
2: Macam biasa. Alhamdulillah.
0: Alhamdulillah.
2: Quite busy lah.

0: don't talk anymore. Charlie Puth dan Dina Nazir. Tadi Bash macam terkejut kan?
1: I was surprised a little bit. I was like, ooh, a Malay singer.
0: Tak tahu Selena Gomez boleh nyanyi bahasa Melayu.
1: No, I had no idea.
0: No, that was Dina Nazir. Dan kepada Auda yang baru saja bersama kami, hashtag Cinta 2.0. Kami tanyakan kepada Auda, apa tadi Bash yang...
1: The question that I had, that I was like thinking about earlier was, is closure really to officially end the relationship, or is it really just to ease our egos? Because, and I know that might be not necessarily a very fun topic to think about, because in any relationship we always want to assume there's a bad guy and a good guy, you know, the breakupper and the breakuppee. But then I think about, you know, when we feel closure, do we really feel whole afterwards? Or is it because we want to know what's wrong? And if we want to know what's wrong, is it because we truly need it? Or is it because we need to satiate our ego to know what really went wrong? Where can we improve and stuff like that?
0: Yeah. Good point. Kita bacakan dulu WhatsApp WhatsApp yang kami terima di sini. Assalamualaikum Jazzy dan Bash.
1: Hai.
0: Bagi saya, closure ini amat penting bagi mengetahui isi hati masing-masing. 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
1: question,
0: 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I'm not sure.
1: Yeah, I think it's like a moving on concept. But I think that's kind of the fun thing about life, is that we never really have answers to anything. And closure, I think we can try to, but then we're always left with even more questions. Like, what if I did this? What if I did that? And I think it's just a very unhappy cycle. Yeah. So I think you want to just, for me personally, I would cut that string before I could even walk that again.
0: Betul lah kan? Sebab kadang-kadang jawab yang kita ni cuba cari atau ia tidak akan pernah memuaskan hati. Walaupun ia bagi 100 alasan sekalipun, heartbroken is still heartbroken.
1: Heartbroken is still heartbroken. You're gonna get hurt, and I think that's just the way of life sometimes. And it's whether how you choose to process it, I think, what matters.
0: Itu adalah satu poin yang bagus juga untuk kita mungkin bincangkan sekejap lagi nanti, bagaimana cara kita mengendalikan heartbroken jika tidak mempunyai closure yang bagus ataupun baik. 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
2: Terima kasih. Thank you.
0: Thank you.
1: Assalamualaikum.
0: Waalaikumsalam.
2: Wow. Very wise words.
1: Katanya untuk memperbaiki diri, tapi yeah, lepas satu he'll just leave the relationship.
2: No, and I think that's a very mature way of doing it. I think when your chapter of that person closes, yes, it's good to reminisce, but at the end of the day, the ink is dry. Time to move on.
1: Wow.
2: Yeah.
1: Very, very poetic lah si Bash Manimani. Baik, Bash, kita akan mengumumkan pemenang bagi segmen hashtag Cinta 2.0 selepas berita nanti.
2: Mm-hmm.
1: Kita dengarkan dulu lagu daripada Sienna Spiral, Great Expectation, hanya di Pelangi FM di hashtag Cinta 2.0. 2.0.

In recognition and appreciation of the achievements of youth leaders and the youth of Brunei Darussalam, the Ministry of Culture, Youth and Sports will organize the 21st National Youth Day Celebration 2026 on Thursday, 26th of Rabiul Akhir 1448 Hijrah, corresponding to 8th of October 2026 at the Plenary Hall International Convention Center, Brakas. The main highlight of the event will be the presentation of awards to the 2026 National Youth Day recipients. 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
1: I don't know what to feel anymore. What do I have to do?

0: In recognition and appreciation of the achievements of youth leaders and the youth of Brunei Darussalam, the Ministry of Culture, Youth and Sports will organize the 21st National Youth Day Celebration 2026 on Thursday, 26th of Rabiul Akhir 1448 Hijrah, corresponding to 8th of October 2026 at the Plenary Hall International Convention Center, Barakas. The main highlight of the event will be the presentation of awards to the 2026 National Youth Day recipients. 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Youth leaders, the heartbeat of the nation's vision. Belia Penaraju, Nadi, Wawasan Negara.
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4: Ah. Pesanan ini dibawakan oleh Pusat Promosi Kesihatan Kementerian Kesihatan.
5: 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So good morning goes out to Hajah Lin all the way in Syria, driving to work right now. 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